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Guru, Vai, Guru, Vai, Guru, Vai, Guru, Vai, Guru, Vai, Guru, Vai, Guru, Vai, Guru, Vai, Guru, Vai, Guru, Vai, Guru, Vai, Guru, Vai, Guru, Vai, Guru, Vai, Guru, Vai, Guru, Vai, Guru, Vai, Guru, Vai, Guru, Vai, Guru, Vai, Guru, Vai, Guru, Vai, Guru, Vai, Guru, Vai, Guru, Vai, Guru, Vai, Guru, Vai, Guru, Vai, Guru, Vai, Guru, Vai, Guru, Vai, Guru, Vai, Guru, Vai, Guru, Vai, Guru, Vai, Guru, Vai, Guru, Vai, Guru, Vai.

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0: Lakrajika Kasa, Lakrajiki Pate. It's my honor to introduce Union City Council member and current state Senate candidate, Scott Sakakihara. I've known Scott since we were students at James Logan High School. Today, he serves our community on the Union City Council, and he serves our country on the Navy Reserves. Scott is here today to address a concern that has deeply affected many in our community. The troubling rhetoric and hate directed towards Sikhs, which is happening under the broader climate of hostility against immigrants and other minorities. Please welcome Scott Sakakihara. Vaheguru Ji Ka Khalsa, Vaheguru Ji Ki Fateh.
1: Vaheguru Ji Ka Khalsa, Vaheguru Ji Ki Fateh. Thank you for the opportunity to speak with you today. I'm Scott Sakakihara. I serve on the City Council in Union City, and I'm a candidate for State Senate District 10, which includes all of Fremont, Newark, Union City, Hayward, Milpitas, Santa Clara, Sunnyvale, and parts of San Jose. And my grandparents were sent to Japanese-American internment camps during World War II and were subjected to racism and discrimination in the years before and after the war. And Japanese-American leaders fought for decades for an official apology and redress from the government, the federal government, and eventually won that fight in the 1980s. And because of our history, in the decades since, the Japanese-American community has fought to protect the civil rights of all communities and to speak out against racism and discrimination in any form. And after 9/11, it was Islamophobia, it was anti-Sikh discrimination, xenophobia. During and after COVID, it was anti-Asian hate crimes. Now we are seeing ICE raids and detention centers that remind us of the internment camps of World War II. And recently, we have seen a very troubling rise in attacks on members of our Sikh community. There's the DHS post that was targeting Mr. Singh, and then a few days later, Harinder Singh, the Noah, was stabbed 17 times at a truck stop. So my community knows what it is like to feel like your country, your strangers, even your own neighbors do not accept you because of how you look or where you're from. But please know that the racist and bigoted elements of our society do not speak for all of us. Please know that you have friends and allies from the Japanese American community, from Asian and Pacific Islander communities, and from every community in the Bay Area and in California and across the country. And attacks against members of the Sikh community are attacks against all Americans and all people who believe in civil rights, in freedom of religion, and in equality and justice for everyone. So please know that we stand with you in condemning racism and bigotry toward the Sikh community and in celebrating the Sikh community. So thank you. Waheguru Ji Ka Khalsa, Waheguru Ji Ki Fateh.

0: Waheguru Ji Ki Khalsa, Waheguru Ji Ki Fateh. Next, it is my pleasure to introduce Sheree Crocker Root. Sheree has lived in Union City for 17 years. She has served through our schools as a PTO president on the Union City Parks and Recreation Commission, and she's currently a candidate for Union City Council, District 3. Please join me in welcoming Sheree Crocker Root. Waheguru Ji Ki Khalsa, Waheguru Ji Ki Fateh.
1: Sat Sri Akal. Thank you so much for welcoming me here today. It's an honor to be with you. Again, my name is Sheree Crocker Root. I live in Union City in Alvarado. Union City has given my family so much, and our neighbors have truly become our family. And they're some of our closest friendships, and we've gone through our schools, and we've learned to be involved in this incredibly diverse community. My deepest connection to our community has been through volunteering on the Parks and Recreation Commission, serving as PTO president in our city, but also attending school board meetings, city council meetings. And really what I've truly learned is that the most important work is through dignity and belonging, and that it never stops. Whether your family has been here for generations, or you just found Union City or Fremont or Newark to be your home, you deserve dignity, safety, and a real voice in our city, in your cities. And every sick family should feel safe here. Every sick child should grow up proud of who they are, and no one in America should ever be made to feel that their name, their faith, or where their family came from makes you less American. Over the past several weeks, we've seen gruesome attacks against the sick community from the DHS into real hate crimes, like the one in Wyoming. This wasn't some far-off tragedy. It was an attack on our community, this community right here in the East Bay. Immigration enforcement against Asian Americans is up by 1,000%, and more of us, more of our leaders need to speak out. I've protested in Seattle, in San Francisco, in Oakland, on Walnut and Paseo, in Alvarado Niles and Dakota, and I'll keep protesting for human rights, for labor rights, and for your rights. I wanted to just say this one thing, that it's okay to reach out to your neighbors, and it's okay to ask for help. We're stronger together. We must stand against hate and discrimination at all costs, support our small businesses, keep our neighborhoods safe, and make sure that our residents have a real voice. And we need to be expanding into community, reaching out for help. That's why I'm here today. Thank you so much for having me. I hope to be a resource, an ally, and a friend. Thank you.